0: We're opening our doors as part of Brisbane Open House.
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0: Toto's Africa on 612 ABC Brisbane and ABC Queensland. I'm Kat Feeney. It's 10 minutes to 2. Good to be with you. Later on this afternoon, Tom Gleeson dropping by to talk with you about why he considers himself to be out of touch and what he thinks about this year's Logies nominations list. More on that before 3 o'clock.
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0: Today, 7 Australians will die from drug overdose. That is according to the latest figures from the Pennington Institute, which also shows older Aussies are increasingly dying from...
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0: Today, 7 Australians will die from drug overdose.

0: where do you, how do you assess your season so far as a team?
1: Yeah, I think you look at it, you know, I think we're in a lot better position than we were the last couple of years. That's something to take out of it. But I think it's sort of still, I feel like we're sort of our worst enemy at the moment. We have been for the last couple of years, you know, obviously injuries and that, you know, they can sort of say injuries have been our problem. But, you know, every club goes through injuries and it's the best teams that, you know, the next man stands up. But regarding, you know, this year, I think, you know, we started the ball how we wanted, started the year how we wanted to start it. And, yeah, we've dropped a few, apart from last week, we dropped a few. There was a month period where we sort of didn't do too well, but, you know, we're still sitting in the top eight and we've got a good run, you know, run home. So, yeah, we're looking forward to it. You know, we're in the eight, you know, this time last year and the year before, you know, we're sort of out of it. So, you know, all we know that if we get in the top

0: today on 612 ABC. Brisbane in Queensland, it is 7.53. We're just 7 minutes away from the 8 o'clock news. We're doing our smart casual quiz. We're testing your smarts casually. Our number, 1-300-222-612, if you'd like to be involved. We have Andrew and Rascal joining us. How's your evening going, Andrew?
1: Good, good.
0: And how's Rascal behaving?
1: He's good. He loves his evening walk. It empties him for the night.
0: I imagine Rascal is a name you've named your dog because they are a little rascal, are they? Do they get up to mischief?
1: He's a border collie poodle cross, knee high, and he is a bit of a rascal, but he's got not a mean bone in his body.
0: Yeah, those border collies, right? They have endless energy.
1: Tell me about it.
0: That's why you're out walking them at 8 o'clock at night, I guess.
1: That's right.
0: Our question that we had before that song, what was the real name of the character Jack Black plays in the 2006 sports comedy film Nacho Libre? Do you know the answer, Andrew?
1: His fighting name was Nacho, but his real name was Ignacio.
0: That's correct. Do you know that off the top of your head, or did you have to look it up or get back to the recess of your mind? Because I had no chance of getting that.
1: I will admit, I did look it up, but that was before the Proclaimers. I was thinking, no, I don't know that one.
0: Yeah.
1: And then the call came again, so why not? Give it a go.
0: I know. I don't mind people looking it up. Not at all.

0: of dementia cases. Valerie from North Mackay. Hello, Valerie.
1: Good evening. look, I had a thyroid, half a thyroid taken out in 2001.
0: Mm-hmm.
1: Can you tell me what it's got to do with dementia?
2: Well, as long as your thyroid levels are normal, mm-hmm. you know, you're still either producing enough thyroxine or you've been given tablets
1: mm-hmm.
2: to make sure your thyroid levels are normal.

0: Pearson. We bring you this special radio television broadcast in order to give you the very latest information on an amazing phenomenon. The arrival of a spaceship in Washington. The Army has taken every precaution to meet any emergency which may develop. Just a minute, ladies and gentlemen, I think something is happening.
1: Yes, the day the Earth stood still. Question 17, Kingsley.
2: Yep.
1: What do you want to do? Stay with sci-fi?
2: Yes, stay with sci-fi.
1: We-

0: Thank you. dear. All righty. We're up to question 19, but we're also up against a news bulletin as well. So I'll tell you what. We'll just hang on to the question. What's the name of Facebook's rival to Twitter that was launched in July 2023? We're up to question number 19, all right? Which will take the answer to that question and the answers to the rest of it straight after the latest news.
1: This week, your chance to win tickets to State of Origin Game 3. So stay listening. 612 ABC Brisbane.

0: Yeah, Katie Lang. Constant Craving. Marvellous voice, hey? Marvellous voice. All right, issues of the day.
1: Issue of the day.
0: A few things around. Peter from Rolling Stone. G'day, Pete.
2: Oh, good morning. Didn't expect to be first in.
0: Oh, you're first up. Why not?
2: Could I sneak a story about the old phone exchanges in first?
0: Yeah, of course you can.
2: Typical

0: win as well. 2 minutes to nine, news will be up at 9 o'clock. Now, I've been asking you, what is the worst job you've ever had? You can give me a call on 1300 222 612. There might be many reasons why it's the worst job you've ever had. It could have been boring. You could have a terrible boss. Could have been dirty. Let me know. I've had some dirty, noisy jobs, but they were lots of good fun at the time because I work with a great bunch of people. I have a text here from Philippa, which I think you'll find illuminating. The worst job I ever had was back in the 70s, and I worked in a bowling alley in Sydney. I lasted 3 weeks. The air conditioning was on freezing, and half the time the place was empty because it was weekdays, and the women used to come in once a week or twice a week and play. So they were there, and then the school kids were coming in the afternoon, but it was freezing. And the guy, by this I think she means the manager, wanted me to wear a mini skirt, and it was just awful. I hated that job. I absolutely hated that job. I would have hated that job too. A, it's boring and you have to wear a mini skirt. The point being, I'm not really sure. Let me know if you've got a story to compare, 1300 222 612, and I'm going to be talking about jobs after the 9 o'clock news about why your job and what makes you work in your job and what makes you not work in your job. And also, it'll be tax time. What to look out for, what to watch. 9 o'clock.
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